I and I to everyone. Got to help, well, we got to help, yeah. There's no need to cry, yeah. Got to help, well, we got to help, yeah.

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1: This music is considered the head. We gather to hear speakers sing, to hear songs play, to dance without devices, to smile when we see our favorites, to cry when the music hits you so good, to put your hands up high when the music is touching your soul.

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1: 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Mixed by DJ Walker.

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Someone listening? 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

you're unaware. Are you thinking of me when you occur? 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Almost.

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2: Літо на Авторадіо.
3: It's been 24 hours. Could've bought me flowers. You know I ain't been happy. Maybe call me in an hour. Do you wish it was her though? Singing songs in the shower.

Авторадіо. Авторадіо. Твій рух вперед. I'm going on during this time, I feel there's no one to save me. This all or nothing really got away, you're driving me crazy.